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This is David Ingalls. Has anyone told you today that God loves you and that He has a plan for your life? I have a very important question I want to ask you. If you were to die this very second, do you know for sure, beyond a shadow of a doubt, that you would go to heaven? The Holy Bible reads, "For all have sinned and come short of the glory of God, and for the wages of sin is death, but the gift of God is eternal life through Jesus Christ our Lord." The Bible also reads, "For whosoever shall call upon the name of the Lord shall be saved." I'm a whosoever, and you are too. I want to pray for you. Father God, in the name of Jesus, bless those listening to my voice. Bless their family with long, healthy lives. Make yourself real to them. If they aren't born again, I pray that they receive Jesus as Lord right now. Thank you, Father, in the name of Jesus. Listening ones, if you would like to receive the gift that God has for you, say this prayer after me from your heart. Say it from your lips out loud. Dear Lord Jesus, come into my heart. Wash me and cleanse me. Set me free. Jesus, thank you that you died for me. I believe that you are risen from the dead. I believe that you're coming back again for me. Oh God, fill me with your Holy Spirit. Give me a passion for the lost. Give me a hunger for the things of God. Give me a holy boldness to tell others about Jesus Christ. According to the Word of God and my prayer, I'm saved. I'm born again. I'm on my way to heaven because I have Jesus in my heart. Amen. My brother, my sister, I welcome you to the family of God. Be sure to tell someone about your prayer and get into a Bible teaching church family right away. Always remember, run to God and not from God, because He loves you and has a great plan for your life.

that is passed into the heavens, Jesus, the Son of God, let us hold fast our profession. For we have not a high priest which cannot be touched with the feeling of our infirmities, but was in all points tempted like as we are, yet without sin. Let us therefore come boldly into the throne of grace, that we may obtain mercy and find grace to help in time of need.

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For we do not wrestle against flesh and blood, but against principalities, against powers, against the rulers of the darkness of this age, against spiritual hosts of wickedness in the heavenly places. Therefore, take up the whole armor of God, that you may be able to withstand in the evil day, and having done all, to stand.

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A righteous man cares for the needs of his animal.

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I live in Oklahoma City. I listen to KMSI Radio Oasis Network every day when I'm on the road. It gives me strength. It helps build my faith. I learn from the teaching of the people that they have on the programs. And I thank God for KMSI.

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Hebrews 10:35 says, "Cast not away therefore your confidence, which hath great recompense of reward."

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He redeems you from hell, saves your life. He crowns you with love and mercy, a paradise crown. 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

But the fruit of the Spirit is love, joy, peace, long-suffering, gentleness, goodness, faith, meekness, temperance. Against such there is no law. Galatians 5:22 and 23.

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And the very God of peace sanctify you wholly. And I pray, God, your whole spirit and soul and body be preserved blameless unto the coming of our Lord Jesus Christ.

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0: Ephesians 3, 20 and 21. Now unto him that is able to do exceeding abundantly above all that we ask or think, according to the power that worketh in us, unto him be glory in the church by Christ Jesus throughout all ages, world without end.
1: O God, you are faithful. You're just and you're true. In your presence is the fullness of joy. I love to come into your presence, Lord God.

And this is his commandment, that we should believe on the name of his Son, Jesus Christ, and love one another, as he gave us commandment. 1 John 3:23.

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Jesus said, "Who is my mother, and who are my brothers?" And he stretched out his hand toward his disciples and said, "Here are my mother and my brothers, for whoever does the will of my Father in heaven is my brother and sister and mother."

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know I've heard the battle raging. Then I prayed till victory came. There have been times I really thought

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And this commandment we have from him, that he who loves God must love his brother also. 1 John 4:21.

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And WOFN, Beach City, Canton, Ohio.

the shadow of a doubt that you would go to heaven. The Holy Bible reads, "For all have sinned and come short of the glory of God, and for the wages of sin is death, but the gift of God is eternal life through Jesus Christ our Lord." The Bible also reads, "For whosoever shall call upon the name of the Lord shall be saved." I'm a whosoever, and you are too. I want to pray for you. Father God, in the name of Jesus, bless those listening to my voice. Bless their family with long, healthy lives. Make yourself real to them. If they aren't born again, I pray that they receive Jesus as Lord right now. Thank you, Father, in the name of Jesus. Listening ones, if you would like to receive the gift that God has for you, say this prayer after me from your heart. Say it from your lips out loud. Dear Lord Jesus, come into my heart. Wash me and cleanse me. Set me free. Jesus, thank you that you died for me. I believe that you are risen from the dead. I believe that you're coming back again for me. Oh God, fill me with your Holy Spirit. Give me a passion for the lost. Give me a hunger for the things of God. Give me a holy boldness to tell others about Jesus Christ. According to the Word of God and my prayer, I'm saved. I'm born again. I'm on my way to heaven because I have Jesus in my heart. Amen. My brother, my sister, I welcome you to the family of God. Be sure to tell someone about your prayer and get into a Bible teaching church family right away. Always remember, run to God and not from God, because He loves you and has a great plan for your life.

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Psalm 27, 1. The Lord is my light and my salvation. Whom shall I fear? The Lord is the strength of my life. Of whom shall I be afraid?

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I listen to the radio station practically all the time. When I'm out where I can't get it, as soon as I can get it, I know I'm just about home. So, and David Ingalls is one of my favorite singers because he sings the gospel.

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Colossians 1:12-14. Giving thanks unto the Father, who hath delivered us from the power of darkness, and hath translated us into the kingdom of his dear Son, in whom we have redemption through his blood, even the forgiveness of sins.

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Therefore God also has highly exalted him, and given him the name which is above every name, that at the name of Jesus every knee should bow, of those in heaven, and of those on earth, and of those under the earth, and that every tongue should confess that Jesus Christ is Lord, to the glory of God the Father.

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Stand fast, therefore, having your loins girt about with truth, and having on the breastplate of righteousness, and your feet shod with the preparation of the gospel of peace. Ephesians 6:14 and 15.

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1: And I'm Sharon Ingalls.
0: And we're going to be spending the next almost an hour here with you. We'll just say an hour. An hour of blessing, an hour of sharing, an hour of... Jesus said this about his word. He said, my words are spirit and they are life. So it'll be an hour of spiritual enhancement. Amen and amen. So praise the Lord for his goodness. You know, it's just good to start out. It's kind of in my heart now that we would begin to worship God with you. We just call ourselves in the congregation, Church on the Radio congregation, us along with you, you along with us. So let's just begin to worship God right now.

worshiping the Lord together today. Church on the Radio, David and Sharon Ingalls, your hosts together today. And Sharon, we want to thank the folks here who sponsor us, Booth Welding LLC in Choctaw, Oklahoma, and also Diffie Ford Lincoln in El Reno, Oklahoma, sponsoring the Church on the Radio. Thank you, sponsors, so much. We're going to continue to worship. Just worship the Lord. Amen. Thank you, Lord.

0: Jesus, Jesus, you are so kind. It's beautiful to have Jesus in one's heart. Church on the radio, Sharon, Jesus said about his words, and most especially his healing word, we want to hear about what the Lord's idea and his encouragement to us about just believing his word for the healing of our spirit, our soul, our body.
1: Beloved, I wish above all things that thou mayest prosper and be in health, even as thy soul prospereth. 1 John 5:14-15. And this is the confidence that we have in him, that if we ask anything according to his will, he heareth us. And if we know that he hears us, whatsoever we ask, we know that we have the petitions that we have desired of him. Philippians 2:13, for it is God which worketh in you both to will and do of his good pleasures.
0: Yes.
1: And I want to share this one. Wherefore lift up the hands which hang down and the feeble knees, and make straight paths for your feet, lest that which is lame be turned out of the way, but let rather be healed. And let me tell our friends, I was having some problems, you know, I was stumbling, and David, you know, gave me the scriptures, you know, about my falling, and I do not believe I have fallen since then.
0: We began to, well, just get the word and say it and believe it and receive from it. For I will, the Lord, it says, I began to say this over you, and then you picked it up, that the Lord has delivered your soul, your life from death, your eyes from tears, and your feet from stumbling, or your feet from falling. That's the word of God. And Sharon, speaking of healing and God's word helping us, we receive this testimony that I have kept. Sometimes we give it just when the Lord prompts us, because, see, we don't know who's listening when and where, but the Lord just says, do this. So we're going to do this. This is called Healed of Cancer. This is a Healed of Cancer testimony. And this was sent to us, and so I just read it off of the paper here. Sirs, or people at the Oasis Network, I have absolutely no doubt the anointed songs of David Ingalls brought me to the point where I could accept and receive a miraculous healing. 3 years ago, the doctors told my wife and I that my life on earth would conclude in 2 to 6 months. A softball-sized small cell tumor had developed in my chest and was crushing my heart and surrounding organs. I was immediately hospitalized for further tests. The cancer had metastasized to my brain. The options were going home to die or going home to die. I chose to live. That's a great one there. I chose to live, says the writer. And immediately went into battle mode. I had my wife, first of all, to find my David Ingalls CDs. I had purchased what they call the whole nine yards just a year or so before, and bring those to me, to the hospital, along with a portable CD player and earphones. Unless there was a doctor or a nurse or respected man, woman of God in my room, I listened to those CDs over and over and over until I knew every word of every song. Even though the tumor had pinched off the nerves to my vocal cords, paralyzing my voice box, I sang every song, much to the chagrin of the nurses, but the best I could. I prayed, I read my Bible, and slowly at first things started reversing. The doctor started getting some hope. I was going to make it a little longer and set up an aggressive chemotherapy treatment. The combination chemotherapy and radiation took all the strength from my body. My leg muscles atrophied, and the doctors said I would never walk again. They put a feeding tube in my chest because I could not swallow food. My weight dropped off from its normal 225 pounds to just 145 pounds. The doctors sent me home in a wheelchair because, as far as they were concerned, I was not going to get any better, even though the cancer was starting to show signs of regression. One day, lying in bed while my wife was at work, she is a registered nurse, the song I'm listening to, I Am Healed, was playing. And the Lord spoke to me saying, if you believe you're healed, get up and act like it. I did. It was not pretty. I fell, I got up, I fell, got up, and just kept singing, I'm healed from the top of my head to the soles to the tip of my toes. 1 Peter 2:24 says, we were, and if we were, I am. And that was nearly 3 years ago. Yesterday, I was climbing ladders and cleaning leaves from my gutters. Last week, I went in for a checkup, and there were no signs of cancer found in my body, including my brain. The doctor said to see him next spring. Even the doctor thinks he has witnessed a miracle and has allowed me to share Jesus with him. I just love it. Meeting people whom I have not seen for 3 years and then seeing them in a public place, I think they feel like they have seen a ghost. I get to tell my testimony and he even healed my voice box and I'm still singing those songs. God is my healing God. Hallelujah, hallelujah. Well, that just seemed like we ought to have a song coming on to rejoice about that. Praise the Lord. Let's put on the garment of praise.

Hallelujah, praise the Lord, thank you, Jesus. I've said this so many times, but I love to say it. Pastor Roy Sprague said to me, I was a young teenager, just barely into my teens, and just one day during the week, it wasn't a service time, I was at their house quite a bit, and he said, now, David, when you can't think of anything to do, just say. You spell say, S-A-Y. That means say something. David, when you can't think of anything to do, just say, praise the Lord, glory to God, hallelujah, thank you, Jesus. And I'm still saying thank you for so many things God has done for me and my family, and also for the testimony that we were able to share just a few minutes ago with you about the person who received healing from cancer, and he's getting the leaves out of his gutters of his house, you know, and just going on serving God with gladness. Praise the Lord. There's a song that's going to kind of lead us into, I'm going to ask you to be thinking about, if you've never called on Jesus to come into your heart and be your Lord and Savior, I want you to think about it as this song speaks to your heart.

0: This is David Ingalls. Has anyone told you today that God loves you and that He has a plan for your life? I have a very important question I want to ask you. If you were to die this very second, do you know for sure, beyond a shadow of a doubt, that you would go to heaven? The Holy Bible reads, "For all have sinned and come short of the glory of God, and for the wages of sin is death, but the gift of God is eternal life through Jesus Christ our Lord." The Bible also reads, "For whosoever shall call upon the name of the Lord shall be saved." I'm a whosoever, and you are too. I want to pray for you. Father God, in the name of Jesus, bless those listening to my voice. Bless their family with long, healthy lives. Make yourself real to them. If they aren't born again, I pray that they receive Jesus as Lord right now. Thank you, Father, in the name of Jesus. Listening ones, if you would like to receive the gift that God has for you, say this prayer after me from your heart. Say it from your lips out loud. Dear Lord Jesus, come into my heart. Wash me and cleanse me. Set me free. Jesus, thank you that you died for me. I believe that you are risen from the dead. I believe that you're coming back again for me. Oh God, fill me with your Holy Spirit. Give me a passion for the lost. Give me a hunger for the things of God. Give me a holy boldness to tell others about Jesus Christ. According to the Word of God and my prayer, I'm saved. I'm born again. I'm on my way to heaven because I have Jesus in my heart. Amen. My brother, my sister, I welcome you to the family of God. Be sure to tell someone about your prayer and get into a Bible-teaching church family right away. Always remember, run to God and not from God, because He loves you and has a great plan for your life.
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1: Sharon Ingalls.
2: And we have a lot to praise God for, to worship Him. And I want to just share some things from the Word of God to me that teach me and teach you all at the same time. We're talking about the sacrifice of praise and thanksgiving. I'm at Hebrews 13, verse 15. By Him, that is Jesus the Word, by Him, therefore, let us offer the sacrifice of praise to God continually, that is, the fruit of our lips, giving thanks to His name. Jesus opened heaven for people like you and me. He removed the barrier between God and us so we can enter into His very presence. That's why verse 15 says, by Him, that means by Jesus, we can go directly to God. The writer of Hebrews says, let us offer the sacrifice of praise to God. And offer means it's a willing deal, a willing action on my part, on your part. No one is going to make you or make me praise the Lord. Offer means it is a free will offering from me to the Lord, from you to the Lord. Psalm 34:1 gives us the picture here. I will bless the Lord at all times. His praise shall continually be in my mouth. Then we go to Ephesians 5:20. Make that note, by the way, to Church on the Radio people. You have your pen ready, your pencil ready, your tablet ready to write down those verses that we tell you about. So we had Hebrews 13:15, and then write this one down, Ephesians 5:20, and here are the words on Ephesians 5:20. Giving thanks always for all things unto God and the Father in the name of our Lord Jesus Christ. Amen and amen. These scripture references say that we are to offer praise and thanksgiving to the Lord continually, at all times, always. The fruit of our lips to be offered up to the Lord as a continual sacrifice. One particular Bible put it this way, said the calves of our lips. Of course, calves are big, you know. So give big praise to the Lord. In the Old Testament, offerings were regularly given to the Lord. When people sinned, they had to offer a sacrifice. And as I was thinking about it, I could just imagine them going continually to offer the innocent blood of animals to cover for their sin. The Lamb of God, Jesus, paid once and for all for our sin. But we are still in the offering business. We are still bringing sacrifices. But this time, it's not a dead animal. It's a living praise that we are to bring continually to God with the fruit of our lips. The fruit of our lips means the words that we speak of what is in our hearts. Some people say, I've got a praise in my heart. If it is in your heart, it'll come out of your mouth. The fruit or the produce of your lips are the words you speak in praise and thanksgiving to God. Years ago, I remember a saying that I saw on a marquee of a church. It said, every Baptist a tither. I always liked that. And so I thought about, let's put this on our marquee, every saved person a praiser. Every saved person a praiser. Praise and thanksgiving go together. Hebrews 13:15 is about offering the sacrifice of praise and thanksgiving. We need to have an attitude of gratitude, praising God and thanking Him on a continual basis. Evidence of a transformed life is that praise and thanksgiving come out of our lips. The Spirit of God within us can give us revelation knowledge. The Spirit of God wants us to understand and have understanding hearts. Father, I pray for everybody listening now as well as myself. Give us all an understanding heart in the name of Jesus. I know this, and I will bless the Lord at all times. His praise I'll express with my mouth. My soul shall make its boast in Jesus. The humble shall hear it and be glad. Oh, magnify the Lord with me, and let us exalt His name together.

0: Thank you, Carol Hicks, David Ingalls here, and Sharon Ingalls with you, Church on the Radio. And by the way, tell friends about this. 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Just let them know about it. And it's 9 to 10 a.m. Central Time, and they can pick their own time there. Sharon, you've got more to say from the wonderful Word of God. It's life and it's spirit.
1: Here's Psalm 148. Praise the Lord. Praise the Lord from the heavens. Praise Him in the heights. Praise all His angels. Praise Him, all His hosts. Praise Him, sun and moon. Praise Him, all you shining stars. Praise Him, you highest heavens, and you waters above the heavens. Let them praise the name of the Lord.
0: I guess that means us, but not only that, but the sun and the moon and the stars and whatever, Sharon.
1: Well, this is really interesting. And you waters, W-A-T-E-R-S, above the heavens.
0: Even the waters praise the Lord. Okay.
1: Psalm 9:1, I will praise you, O Lord, with my whole heart, and I will tell of all your marvelous works. Psalm 107:1, O give praise unto the Lord, for he is good, and his mercy endures forever.
0: I think I'm going to follow that. Praise you, Lord, for your goodness and for your wonderful mercy. Thank you, thank you, thank you.
1: Psalm 50:23, whoever offers the sacrifice of praise glorifies me, and to him that orders his way aright will I show the salvation of God. Psalm 22:3, you are holy, you inhabit the praises
0: of your people.
1: It says of Israel, but that's all.
0: That's all of us. Israel and us.
1: Right. Psalm 22:3, yet you are holy, enthroned on the praises of Israel.
0: I will bless the Lord at all times. Your praise shall be continually in my mouth. I'm just kind of making this first person.

If you're a born-again believer, you are an heir of God. You're a joint heir with Jesus Christ. Therefore, we could say, as believers together, we are heirs, members of the body, partakers of the promise in Christ, even through the gospel, created to minister the good news, to do good works, to walk in them, to shine the light on the mystery of the ages. It's our joy to be telling such good news. Here we come to Him, bowing in His presence, free from fear and welcome here. Did you know that you were brought to this place by the blood of Jesus, that God has reconciled us? At the cross, He freed us. Here we are with the Holy Spirit. We were far, but now we are near. And what could we say but praise the Lord? And here's some ABCs of praise that I just want to say today, and I want you just with your heart to join in, and even with your lips. A, we get the word Almighty. We just say to the Almighty, our Almighty God, there is no power that exceeds yours. B, beautiful. The loveliness of your being is displayed in your handiwork in creation and your heart gift of the Lord Jesus. C, Creator. Creator, you are never limited by what is. You can always do more than seems possible. D, dependable. Dependable, I never face a situation without the assurance that you are there. E, everlasting. You encompass my very being with your breath of life and with your love. F, fulfiller. Your Spirit causes me to overflow with hope and enables me to live. G, glorious. You pour radiance into the ordinary. H, holy. The awesome completeness of your being brings new dimension to mine. I, immutable. Your unchanging nature comforts me in a world of constant change and decay. J, Jehovah. Your chosen name expresses your all-sufficiency given to me. K, for kind. As a loving father, you take time for your children. And a father does that, and so do you, dear father. L, for loving. Beyond human description or grasp, Father God, you love. M, for mindful. Your word says that you are always thinking about me. I'm overwhelmed. New, in your gift of mercies every morning and in your working of constant new things. Omnipotent, whatever tests my faith, your limitless might is my reservoir of strength. Precious, your word is like gold, and your presence is treasured. Quick, you do not unnecessarily delay, but always answer me at the very best time. Righteous, your justice, fairness, and even-handedness deal life to us all with faithful loving kindness. Sensitive, your heart is touched with my feelings because you care. Terrifying, not to me, Lord, but to the enemy, he flees before you as I use the name of Jesus. Undergirding, your strong arm supports me always in all ways. Victor, the triumph, you have won over all life, and death is given to me too. That is, the triumph that you have won over life and death is given to me too, O God. Wonderful, not only in your character, but in your full of wonder doings. Excellent. We'd use the X there for that. It'd be E, but we're going to use X. Your ways and your being transcend my highest imaginings. Why, yesterday, assuring me, that's yesterday, today, and forever, assuring me that every issue of my past, present, and future is under your covering. Zestful. Life has no dull moments as I'm living it with you. Praise God. You know, love is the power charge. It said in God's word in John 15, Jesus said, "This is my commandment, that you love one another as I have loved you. Greater love hath no man than this, that a man lay down his life for his friends."

0: When you're in that condition, the name of Jesus won't work. Faith won't work because the Bible says that faith works by love. In fact, none of the gifts of the Spirit will work if you don't have love and operate in that love. 1 Corinthians 13 says so. Do you want to see the incredible power of God released through your life? Then start putting the love command in action. Act it out. Start loving those around you. They're the handiest ones. Love is a power charge. God's power package just won't work without it. That's why we've seen so many power failures in the body of Christ. But starting today, you and I can turn those failures around. We can make up our minds to let the Word dwell within us richly. We can set our hearts on keeping the commands of Jesus and speak His name with confidence and with authority. And most important of all, we can begin to love one another. You know, we're talking about love expressed. Not that there's just love in this container that I have here of my being. See, the Holy Spirit has shed abroad the love of God in my heart by His working. But it's not enough for it just to be there. Love expressed is when love is really working. I've got to tell somebody I love them. I must make a love act of some sort. I must go out of my way to reach out and to help and to be a blessing. So we can begin to express that love to one another. Reach out to the closest one. Then we'll truly see the power of God begin to flow. This is my commandment, that you love one another as I have loved you. Greater love hath no man than this, that a man lay down his life for his friends. You know, love is the key. Faith is the victory, and love is the key. This is a day of walking in love.
1: 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Praise the Lord. 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
2: 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O come, let us worship and bow down. Let us kneel before the Lord, our Maker. Romans 12, 1. I beseech you, therefore, brethren, by the mercies of God, that ye present your bodies a living sacrifice, holy, acceptable unto God, which is reasonable worship. John 4:23. But the hour cometh, and now is, when the true worshipers shall worship the Father in spirit and in truth, for the Father seeketh such to worship him.

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0: Lord at all times, his praise shall be continually in my mouth. 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David Ingalls here.
1: I'm Sharon Ingalls.
0: And we've been your hosts on Church on the Radio. Glad that we can spend this time together. And we do this every week. Praise the Lord, for he is good and his mercy endures forever. I have some things to say to you, believer. Your Father knows the things you have need of before you ask him. But go ahead and ask him. Those who seek the Lord shall not lack any good thing. The earth is the Lord's and the fullness thereof. And is anything too hard for the Lord? Of course, the answer is no. Ask and it will be given you. Seek and you shall find. Knock and it will be opened to you.

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1: Let all bitterness, wrath, anger, clamor, and evil speaking be put away from you with all malice. And be kind to one another, tender-hearted, forgiving one another, even as God in Christ forgave you.

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For then thou shalt make thy way prosperous, and then thou shalt have good success.

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Wherewithal shall a young man cleanse his way? By taking heed thereto according to thy word. Thy word have I hid in mine heart, that I might not sin against thee. I will delight myself in thy statutes, and will not forget thy word. Deal bountifully with thy servant, that I may live and keep thy word. Let thy mercies come also unto me, O Lord, even thy salvation according to thy word. So shall I have wherewith to answer him that reproacheth me, for I trust in thy word. Thou art my portion, O Lord, for I have said I would keep thy words. I entreated thy favor with my whole heart. Be merciful unto me according to thy word. Thou hast dealt well with thy servant, O Lord, according unto thy word. Teach me good judgment and knowledge, for I have believed thy commandments. Before I was afflicted, I went astray, but now have I kept thy word. Thy hands have made me and fashioned me. Give me understanding according to thy word. They that fear thee will be glad when they see me, because I have hoped in thy word. Forever, O Lord, thy word is settled in heaven. I have refrained my feet from every evil way, that I might keep thy words. How sweet are thy words unto my taste, yea, sweeter than honey unto my mouth. Thy word is a lamp unto my feet, and a light unto my path. Thou art my hiding place and my shield. I hope in thy word. The entrance of thy words giveth light. It giveth understanding unto the simple. Order my steps in thy word, and let not any iniquity have dominion over me. Thy word is very pure, therefore thy servant loveth it. Plead my cause and deliver me. Quicken me according to thy word. I beheld the transgressors and was grieved because they kept not thy word. But my heart standeth in awe of thy word. I rejoice at thy word.

0: that findeth great spoil. 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Let the words of my mouth and the meditation of my heart be acceptable in thy sight, O Lord, my strength and my redeemer.
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But what saith it? The word is nigh thee, even in thy mouth and in thy heart. That is, the word of faith which we preach. That if thou shalt confess with thy mouth the Lord Jesus, and shalt believe in thine heart that God hath raised him from the dead, thou shalt be saved. For with the heart man believeth unto righteousness, and with the mouth confession is made unto salvation.

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1: This is Robin Favaloro from Virginia Beach. I love the Oasis Network because it has helped me to have an appreciation for such a wide range of Christian music styles. I also love the variety of Bible teachers, and although I have my favorites, I love listening to them all to stretch my understanding and knowledge of the Bible as I continue to seek Jesus. Oasis makes it so easy for me to live in the light. My car has become my happy place because there is nothing I would rather do than tune out the world and tune in the way it has helped me to grow.

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We magnify you, Jesus. We say thank you for this opportunity to receive from your good love. Sing this simple little song. I'll start out and you just follow after me.

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If you believe me, say yes. If you believe me, say yes. If you believe me, shout yes. Come on, come on.

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0: 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And WOFN, Beach City, Canton, Ohio.
1: 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In Mark 16, verse 15, Jesus says, "Go into all the world and preach the gospel to every creature." A few verses later, the Bible says they went forth and preached everywhere. 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

Whatsoever ye do, do it heartily as to the Lord, and not unto men, knowing that of the Lord ye shall receive the reward of the inheritance, for ye serve the Lord Christ.

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1: Hi, I'm Mitzi Fields, and I listen to WYCS in Newport News, Virginia. I'm so thankful for the Oasis Network. It is a constant source of anointed education, spiritual encouragement, and inspirational music. My faith has increased tremendously as I have listened to the Bible teaching programming. There's a different Bible teacher on every 15 minutes, and it's amazing how these various teachers from all over the country seem to be speaking on the same subject. It's as if God has given them a specific lesson plan or theme for the day. I have learned about the power of positive confession, the authority of the believer, the supernatural favor of God, the ability to speak to the mountains in our lives, as is stated in Mark 11, 23 and 24. And most of all, I have learned about the magnitude of God's love, grace, and faithfulness. Faith comes by hearing, and hearing by the Word of God. Oasis Network is the vehicle by which faith can travel to the heart and spirit of every believer. To God be the glory.

I was sinking so deep in sin, far from the peaceful shore. Oh, very deeply I was so stained within, sinking to rise no more. But the Master

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I dreamed I was given an assignment. I had a job to do. It had all been set up for me, an amazing interview. Sitting there in the shadows with the subject of my quest, he was haughty and condescending, and I was an unwanted guest. It was dark as a dungeon, the air filled with smoke. I was overwhelmed by his appearance, and then he arrogantly spoke. My name is unimportant, but what I do will blow your mind. Now let's get this interview started. I don't have a lot of time. Before I ask a question, he began to explain, I'm the captain of Hell's Army, and you're in my domain. I'll tell you my assignment even before you ask. I'm commissioned to deceive mankind. That is my highest task. I've deceived and destroyed churches. Even nations have fallen at my feet. They resisted for a while, but then they bowed down to me. I send sickness, pain, depression, and confusion. I destroy marriages and families too. Then I sit back and laugh in amusement at all that I put them through. I've already begun my deception. I've stuck lies in with truth. I despise moms and dads, and I really hate their youth. So I convinced them sin was no big deal. They fell for every line. Filthy movies, songs, and television shows were all plans of mine. Then they started acting out all the things I put on screen. As time passed, their hearts grew harder. They grew more vile, wicked, and I even perverted their music till their praise was defiled. It was really, really easy, like taking candy from a child. At first I was subtle, but now I've gotten bold. They no longer listen to God's prophets. They just laugh and call them old. Man has always been so gullible. Even in the garden that was true. I plan to drag them all to hell before my plan is through. I fill their minds with defiance, then with foolish pride. I'm really just getting started. My plan is to destroy the bride. Then the Spirit of God rose up in me, and I began to speak. The words I said to him, I could tell made him weak. Now that you've told me all you plan to do, just sit right back and listen to what I have to say to you. I've seen the results of your attack. I've seen the church fall away. But you just might have missed something, so listen close to what I say. In the middle of a world gone mad and some churches that are way off track, God still has a people that are about to take it back. People who are full of the power of God and filled with the Holy Ghost are about to storm the gates of hell. And then, my friend, you're toast. Prayed up, filled up, fired up, armed and ready for war. We're going back to biblical truth, and we're not tainted anymore. We're going back to real preaching, praise, and power. There's still a remnant that is sold out. The walls of deception will crumble, and we'll raise our voices and shout. As he squirmed in his seat, I could see he was getting upset. But I said, you listen to me, because I'm not finished with you yet. Greater is he who is in me than the strongest demon in hell. The church of living God is rising up. The gates of hell cannot prevail. You can't have our worship, our kids, or our souls. Through the power of the name of Jesus, I command you, let go. We will rise and take our stand and stand strong for what is right. Though we may be weary and worn, we're not about to give up this fight. Now Satan is defeated. It's been that way all along. We are the blood-bought bride of Christ. The church is standing strong.

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Now, church, this is just a story, but the premise is oh so true. Hell has declared war on us, and we've got work to do. 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The war is almost over.

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